0: 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I'm Gary Bryan. Coming up next, the telephone top five at 844-REWIND-8.
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0: comedian Jim Gaffigan. We're also going to be talking, we got a top five for you too, but we're also going to be talking about words that basically we use every day that came from the Middle Ages. That's all on the way.
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1: Hey, good morning, everybody. It's Colin and Spike hanging out with you on this Monday morning. Hope everybody had a great weekend. Let's give away another summer prize pack with MPB Print and Sign Superstore and Sky 106.5, Clarksburg's greatest hits. We've got the summer prize pack, which includes everything on that list laying on the floor, which Spike has conveniently picked up. Thank you, Spike.
2: You're welcome.
1: This has the bag, of course, the Sky 106.5 bag with the American flag design on it. You've also got the sunglasses in there, which I hear are pretty nice sunglasses. There's also a can koozie, the Sky 106.5 keychain, and a very large stadium cup in there as well, which celebrates the 250th anniversary of America. So it's a really nice summer prize pack. We got more of these to give away this week, and matter of fact, for the next like 3 weeks. And then once they're gone, they are gone just like summer. But it's brought to you by MPB Print and Sign Superstore on this day 80. Of 106 days of summer. So you got at least 26 days left to win these. Okay. So let's give away one now. We're going to play Who Be Dat. So you got to earn it this time. And I'm going to play a voice. This is a celebrity. And you just got to basically first person on text to tell me correctly Who Be Dat is going to win the summer prize pack. So here it is.
3: I did one school play. Did nothing of any note. I was in the background being an animal.
4: What animal were you?
3: A monkey, I believe. Yeah. Still very castable as that, I feel.
1: Now, this is on text only.
5: Right.
1: And I'm going to tell you, this guy's a real wizard. This guy that's in this is a real wizard here.
3: I did one school play. Did nothing of any note. I was in the background being an animal.
4: What animal were you?
3: A monkey, I believe. Yeah. Still very castable as that, I feel.
1: So if you know who that is, text that to us with your name at 888-801-1065. I need their name and not like their character's name.
5: Right.
1: I need their actual name, the actor's name. 888-801-1065. First person to get that right is going to get that summer prize back. 888-801-1065. Do you think that one's easy or you think it's hard?
5: It's easy for me because I don't know him personally, but right. I know him well enough to get the voice.
1: Yeah.
5: But I think some people might have trouble with it.
1: I think they are because there's really not a lot of

0: Kevin. Clarksburg Sky 106.5, Little Red Red Wine. 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

0: 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I'm Logan Scott. 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

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We are Sky 106.5. I'm Logan Scott. Thanks so much for hanging out with me on this Monday afternoon. So 83% of people say their pet is a member of their family. 95 million U.S. households have some sort of pet, and 83% of people say they find purpose and companionship in caring for a pet.

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